0: Man. 103,1 FM bisa banget.
1: Let's go to the beach, each, let's go get a wave. They say what they gonna say. Have a drink, clink, found a Bud Light. Bad bitches like me, it's hot.

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0: This is International Big Mega Radio Smasher.
2: Cause I'm having

0: Gen 103,1 FM. 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